0: Zlepši si náladu.
1: Hit Radio North Music. When I met you in the summer, to my heartbeat sound, we fell in love as the leaves turn.

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1: 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I took the long road across the ocean.

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Oh my, my, oh my, my love. I take one look at you, you're taking me out.

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I know that we are young and I know that you may love me, but I just can't be with you like this anymore. 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